I've heard people say that too much of anything is not good for you, baby. But I don't know about that. As many times as we've loved and we've shared love and made love, it doesn't seem to me like it's enough. It's just not enough, baby.

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A hustle here and a hustle there. New York City is the place where they said, hey babe, take a walk

0: 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Long and much everybody's here. Hey, what's going on, man?
1: Yeah. She's at home.
0: Yeah, she's at home.

of fire and a cloud of boiling smoke, obliterated by the first atom bomb used in the history of World War II. Subsequently electrified, report of the American crew of the Super Fortress, which dropped the bomb as the cannon has been warned to the Japanese, get out of the war.